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2: 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O para más información, llama ahora mismo a Hyperbaric Therapy of Florida al 305-929-8363. 305-929-8363. Aceptan múltiples seguros médicos y te ayudan con toda la coordinación.
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0: It's Riley Green, and I'm here with Boot Barn.
1: When I was growing up in Alabama, we didn't have cowboys. Just small tracts of land, no big open fields. And to me, a cowboy was somebody that was tough, that wasn't scared to work. My dad was kind of a cowboy in my eyes. You know, he built houses his whole life. You have to have a pretty good work ethic to get up every morning and go do construction work in a hot sun in Alabama. And that was our version of a cowboy where I grew up.
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